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Your honest feedback will help us make a better station for everyone. Thank you for listening to great classical music on The Classical Station. Before Johann Strauss Jr. became known as the Waltz King, he had his sights set on the stage. His first operetta, Indigo and the 40 Thieves, premiered in Vienna in 1871. Although the work itself never achieved the lasting popularity of later operettas like Die Fledermaus, it contains many of the qualities that audiences came to associate with Strauss. The overture serves as an inviting introduction to the story, drawing together themes from the operetta and presenting them with all the color and charm of Strauss's mature style. Here is performed by the Vienna Philharmonic under Yannick Nézet-Séguin.

the exciting overture to Indigo and the 40 Thieves by Johann Strauss Jr. Yannick Nézet-Séguin conducted the Vienna Philharmonic. Claude Debussy's La Mer is one of the great orchestral masterpieces, famous for the way it suggests the changing moods and colors of the sea. Debussy creates the feeling of light on water, shifting winds, and waves that are never quite the same from one moment to the next. Hearing La Mer performed by a piano trio might seem surprising, but arrangements like this offer a chance to experience familiar music from a new perspective. Composer Sally Beamish has reimagined Debussy's score for violin, cello, and piano. The Neve Trio approaches the arrangement with the close communication that chamber music demands, allowing Beamish's transcription to sound like more than a reduction of the original.

The Neve Trio performing Sally Beamish's piano trio arrangement of Claude Debussy's famous orchestral masterpiece, La Mer. Béla Bartók spent years traveling through the countryside of Hungary and neighboring regions, collecting thousands of folk songs from village musicians and singers. His Opus 100, Hungarian Peasant Dances, draws on that world. Rather than treating folk melodies as simple quotations, Bartók presents them with respect for their original character while surrounding them with his own colorful harmonies and orchestral writing. This performance features the London Philharmonic Orchestra under Leon Botstein.

That was Béla Bartók's Opus 100, Hungarian Peasant Dances. Leon Botstein conducted the London Philharmonic Orchestra. Rounding off preview this evening and bringing us to the top of the hour for Peaceful Reflections, both your wonderful host, Susan McMillan, we enjoy music by Henrietta Hilda Bosmans, one of the Netherlands' most distinctive 20th century composers. A gifted pianist as well as a composer, she developed a musical language that blends late Romantic lyricism with touches of French Impressionism and modern harmony. Although her career was interrupted by the Second World War, her music has received growing attention in recent years. Her work, Impressions, lives up to its title. Rather than following a dramatic narrative, it unfolds as a series

series of musical reflections with contrasting moods and colors emerging naturally from one another. The cello carries much of the expressive weight, moving between warm, singing melodies and passages of quiet introspection, while the piano provides both support and an equal musical partner. Performing are cellist Raphael Walfisch and pianist Ed Spanyard.

0: On the classical stations was Impressions by Henriette Bosmans. The soloists were Raphael Wallfisch, cello, and Ed Spaniard, piano. Many thanks to Seth Taylor for bringing us Preview tonight. Stay tuned for relaxing music to end your Sunday on Peaceful Reflections. Up next.
1: Imagine a place where you can bask in the glory of classical music at any time of any day. 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

Good evening and welcome to Peaceful Reflections on the Classical Station. For the 42nd year, this day of classical music is dedicated by David Palitz of Durham in loving memory of his wife, Darcy. I am Susan McMillan, and for the next few hours, let the music you hear do what words often cannot, bring a little more beauty, a little more calm, and a little more peace to your day. Tonight's program has some great pieces to look forward to. Bach's Fifth French Suite, played by Glenn Gould, The Water Gardens at Villa d'Este by Liszt, Mozart's Adagio in B minor, and a real treat, a remastered 1959 recording of the Sanson Organ Symphony with the Boston Symphony Orchestra. We'll begin tonight's program with a work of quiet elegance from Frédéric Chopin, his waltz in C-sharp minor. Van Cliburn is the piano soloist on this archival 1961 recording.

You are listening to Peaceful Reflections on theclassicalstation.org, and that was Frédéric Chopin's Waltz in C-sharp minor, Opus 64, No. 2, performed by American pianist Van Cliburn. We'll continue now with one of the most enduring hymns of the Christian tradition, Crux Fidelis, or Faithful Cross. The text is from the 6th century poet and bishop Venantius Fortunatus, with verses that reflect on the cross as both a symbol of sacrifice and of hope. Singing this timeless Holy Week chant are the Benedictines of Mary, Queen of the Apostles.

From the Missouri-based Benedictines of Mary, Queen of Apostles, was the Holy Week chant Crux Fidelis, Faithful Cross. Explore the Classical Station's vast archive of vinyl with Vince Tolona on Drop the Needle, this week featuring a rarely heard recording of Jean Sibelius' Symphony No. 2, as well as Wolfgang Amadeus Mozart's Horn Concerto No. 1, played on original instruments. Drop the Needle airs Monday and every week at 7 p.m. Eastern, only on The Classical Station. Upcoming is a work by Franz Liszt that musically describes a famous water park, so to speak. Right now, though, is an orchestral suite from Romantic-era composer Johann Joachim Raff. His musical postcard from Thuringia includes snapshots of rolling green hills, deep forests, and a slice of the region's famous poppy seed cake. Composed in 1877, this music captures the natural beauty, village charm, and easygoing spirit of central Germany. Performing on the Classical Station's recording this evening is the Czechoslovak State Philharmonic Orchestra, conducted by Richard Edlinger.

On the classical station was Johann Joachim Raff's affectionate musical tribute to the heart of Germany, From Thuringia. Richard Edlinger conducted the Czechoslovak State Philharmonic Orchestra. Raff was not the only composer to admire the charms of Thuringia. Johann Sebastian Bach spent his first 10 years of his life there, a reminder that home can inspire some of the most engaging music. Well, rounding out the first hour of our program is music inspired by a feat of Renaissance architecture. During his later years, Franz Liszt found inspiration in the magnificent fountains and terraced gardens of the Villa d'Este, just outside of Rome. The result was Les Jeux d'Eau à la Villa d'Este, The Fountains of the Villa d'Este, one of his most shimmering works, bringing us the sparkling cascade of notes and sunlight dancing across the keyboard this evening is piano soloist Pierre-Laurent Aimard.

0: Flowing music from pianist Pierre-Laurent Aymar, The Fountains of the Villa d'Este by Franz Liszt here on the Classical Station. Stay with Peaceful Reflections. Next hour brings Johann Sebastian Bach's French Suite No. 5, César Franck's Panis Angelicus, and Music for a Very Courageous Pig by Saint-Saëns.
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0: This is Peaceful Reflections on the Classical Station. I am Susan MacMillan. I'm delighted you've chosen to spend these next hours with me and the timeless beauty of classical music. Heading up the 10 o'clock hour this evening is music at the meeting of the old and the new. Gregorian chant is paired with an ethereal contemporary sound in the ancient prayer, "My Peace I Give to You," sung by the Poor Clares of Arundel. Juliet Pochin conducts, James Morgan is the piano accompanist.

On Peaceful Reflections was the plain song chant, My Peace I Give You, performed by the Poor Clares of Arundel, accompanied by James Morgan. Juliet Pochin was the conductor. Coming in about 12 minutes or so is the famous organ symphony by Saint-Saëns, but right now we'll turn to the refined elegance and sunny disposition of Johann Sebastian Bach's French Suite No. 5 in G major. Of the six suites in this set of keyboard pieces, the number 5 is by far the most tuneful. It follows the basic pattern of a typical Baroque dance suite, Allemande, Courante, Sarabande, and Gigue, with the addition of a gavotte, bourrée, and lure. It's dance music, but for dance in spirit, not for actual dancing. But that shouldn't stop you from tapping your foot. On the classical station, the celebrated Canadian keyboard specialist Glenn Gould performs Bach's French Suite No. 5 in G major.

from German Baroque composer Johann Sebastian Bach, French Suite No. 5 in G Major, BWV 816, performed by piano soloist Glenn Gould. And I'm betting there are more than one of you listeners out there tonight remembering learning either the whole suite or parts of this suite. And now for one of the great showstoppers of the symphonic world, Camille Saint-Saëns' Symphony No. 3 in C minor, nicknamed the Organ Symphony. Written in 1866 and dedicated to Franz Liszt, this piece is the literal Swiss Army knife of compositions. Everything is included. A bursting percussion section, piano four hands, full Romantic era orchestra, and the larger-than-life sounds of the organ. To quote Saint-Saëns, "I gave everything to it that I was able to give." Performing on the Classical Station's remastered 1959 recording is the Boston Symphony Orchestra, conducted by Charles Munch. Berge Zamkokian is the organist.

Armenian-American organist Berge Kamkakian, along with the Boston Symphony Orchestra, performed Symphony No. 3 in C minor, nicknamed the Organ Symphony by Camille Saint-Saëns. The combined forces were conducted by Charles Munge. We're going to bring down the volume now with a few moments of peace and reflection from César Franck. Panis Angelicus, translated as Bread of the Angels, is a gentle hymn that has become treasured for its warmth and quiet sense of devotion. Tonight's performance on the classical station features the magnificent voice of Placido Domingo. The Vienna Symphony Orchestra and Vienna Boys Choir are conducted by Helmut Froschauer.

0: Conductor and arranger Helmut Froschauer led the Vienna Symphony Orchestra, Vienna Boys Choir, and tenor soloist Placido Domingo in a performance of César Franck's Panis Angelicus. Some of you may recall, in June 1968, Panis Angelicus was performed at the Requiem Mass for the late Robert F. Kennedy, and in August 2009, Placido Domingo and Yo-Yo Ma performed the piece at Senator Edward Kennedy's Requiem Mass. Stay tuned to the Classical Station. After the station break, we'll hear guitar music from Villa-Lobos, Mozart's Adagio in B minor, and an arrangement of the African-American spiritual Steal Away.
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0: This is Peaceful Reflections on theclassicalstation.org, your home for great classical music since 1978. I'm Susan McMillan, and I'm delighted you're here. This next hour of music that inspires, comforts, and uplifts takes us to Brazil with Suite Populaire Brésilienne by Heitor Villa-Lobos, a colorful collection that brings the rhythms, melodies, and energetic spirit of Brazilian street music into the classical guitar repertoire. You can sway to a traditional waltz or tap your toes to a playful choro. Eduardo Fernandes is the guitar soloist.

Just a touch of Brazilian sunshine to brighten the night. Brazilian popular suite by Heitor Villa-Lobos. The guitarist was Eduardo Fernandes. Coming now on the Classical Station is a beloved spiritual that has carried a message of hope and comfort for generations. Steal Away, arranged by Brazil Denard. Rooted in the tradition of African-American spirituals, this song speaks of longing, faith, and the quiet desire for freedom and peace. Performing is the Brazil Denard Chorale.

so moving. Steal Away, performed by the Brazil Denard Chorale of Detroit, Michigan, here on the Classical Station. Next up is a rare and somewhat pensive work from Wolfgang Amadeus Mozart. His Adagio in B minor was composed in 1788, a financially fragile time for Mozart. Commissions and performances of his works had dropped off due to the war with the Turks. His daughter was gravely ill, and his father, Leopold, had died the prior spring. Mozart's musical response on the piano feels almost like a personal reflection, calm, searching, and deeply expressive. Eminent Mozart scholar Alfred Einstein considered it one of the most perfect, most deeply felt, and most despairing of all his works. Performing on the Classical Station's recording this evening is piano soloist Lars Vogt.

0: On Peaceful Reflections was Wolfgang Amadeus Mozart's Adagio in B minor, performed by Lars Vogt. I am Susan McMillan. In about 13-14 minutes, it will be time for Sleepers Awake, the classical station's overnight to early waking hours program of great classics. My colleague Aaron Kling is in the studio. Aaron, say a quick hello to everyone.
1: Looking forward to announcing for all of you tonight.
0: Great. He has some favorites to share with you. Grieg's Holberg Suite, Johann Sebastian Bach's Violin Concerto in A minor, performed by Hilary

1, piano music from Enrique Granados, and Carnival of the Animals by Saint-Saëns. This is music curated just for you. To guide you into Sleepers Awake tonight is Three Romances for Piano, Opus 11 by Clara Schumann. Yoshiko Iwai is the piano soloist.

0: Thank you, Susan, for announcing and for that wonderful introduction. And, as she said, that's all for Peaceful Reflections. Sleepers Awake is up next.
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It's Sleepers Awake with your host, Aaron Glenn. We at the Classical Station do our level best to set the stars to swaying with the greatest songs of the last few centuries. And what better song to start with but Enrique Granados's Romantic Scenes with Alethea de la Roca playing piano. But before we start, a message. 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

That was Enrique Granados' Romantic Scenes. And today, July 27th, in the year 1867, Enrique Granados was born in Lleida, Spain. 36 years later, he'd earn a pocket of 500 pesetas, which was a lot of money, by the way, and national attention for winning Best Concert Allegro for solo piano. Happy birthday, Enrique, and thank you. 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Our next piece is Giacomo Puccini's Minuet No. 2 in A, performed by the Orchestra of the Avenue, with Jean-Jacques Cantereau conducting. Please enjoy.

Short and sweet. That was Giacomo Puccini's Minuet No. 2 in A, performed by the Orchestra of the Auvergne, with Jean-Jacques Cantereau conducting. Ever wish you could tell us exactly what you think of the music you're hearing? Now you can. 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
0: 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Our next piece is Johann Baptist von Hall's Symphony in C, Sinfonia Comista, performed by the Munich Philharmonic Chamber Orchestra and conducted by Michael Helmrath. But before we start with that, the Classical Station is currently experiencing technical difficulties with our phone lines. We appreciate your patience and understanding as we work to resolve the issue as quickly as possible. If you need assistance with your membership or have any other questions, please call us at 919-556-0123. Thank you for your continued support. Enjoy the piece.

That was Johann Baptist von Hall's Symphony in C, Sinfonia Comista. Our next piece is Robert Schumann's String Quartet in A Minor, Opus 41, Number 1, performed by the St. Lawrence String Quartet. Enjoy.

Our last piece was Robert Schumann's String Quartet in A Minor, Opus 41, Number 1. Our next piece is Edvard Grieg's Holberg Suite, Opus 40, performed by the Utah Symphony and Chamber Orchestra, and conducted by Maurice Abravanel.

0: Our last piece was Edvard Grieg's Holberg Suite, Opus 40.
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0: 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And let's hear some of that world-renowned programming now with Johann Sebastian Bach's Violin Concerto No. 1 in A Minor, BWV 1041, performed by the Los Angeles Chamber Orchestra and conducted by Jeffrey Kahane, with Hilary Hahn playing violin. Before we start, the Classical Station is currently experiencing technical difficulties with our phone lines. We appreciate your patience and understanding as we work to resolve the issue as quickly as possible. If you need assistance with your membership or have any other questions, please call us at 919-556-0123. 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

Now that was Johann Sebastian Bach's Violin Concerto No. 1 in A minor, BWV 1041. Our next piece is Alexander Glazunov's Symphony No. 3 in D, Opus 33, performed by the Bamberg Symphony Orchestra and conducted by Naima Yerevi.

0: And that brilliant piece was Alexander Glazunov's Symphony No. 3 in D, Opus 33. 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
0: 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We appreciate your patience and understanding as we work to resolve the issue as quickly as possible. 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Now, on with the music. Our next piece is Franz Ksaver Scharwenka's Piano Concerto No. 1 in B-flat minor, Opus 32, performed with the Estonian National Symphony Orchestra and conducted by Neeme Järvi, with Alexander Markovich playing piano. Please enjoy.

Our last piece was Franz Ksaver Scharwenka's Piano Concerto No. 1 in B-flat minor, Opus 32. Our next piece is Felix Godefroy's Solitary Woods, a romance without words, with Susan Drake playing the harp.

Some romances could be 4-decade epics, and some last only for 2 minutes and 9 seconds. That was Félix Godefroy's Solitary Woods, a romance without words. Our next piece is Camille Saint-Saëns Carnival of the Animals, featuring Marta Argerich and friends, and this piece comes from the Laguna Festival of 2013. Or Lugano Festival of 2013. Enjoy.

0: that was Camille Saint-Saëns Carnival of the Animals.
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0: 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Our next piece is Wolfgang Amadeus Mozart's Symphony No. 28 in CK200, performed by the Royal Concertgebouw Orchestra and conducted by Nikolaus Harnoncourt.

That was Wolfgang Amadeus Mozart's Symphony No. 28 in CK200. Our next piece is Jean Sibelius's Symphony No. 1 in E minor, Opus 39, performed by the Minnesota Orchestra and conducted by Osmo Vanska. Enjoy.

0: That last piece was Jean Sibelius's Symphony No. 1 in E minor, Opus 39. Sleepers Awake is just about over, but please stay tuned for Rise and Shine.
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0: 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And how about some of that great classical music? With Antonio Vivaldi's Lute Concerto in D, RV 93, performed by the Zurich Chamber Orchestra and conducted by Howard Griffiths, with Sharon Isbin playing guitar.

Our last piece was Antonio Vivaldi's Lute Concerto in D, RV 93. Our next piece is Felix Mendelssohn's Piano Concerto No. 1 in G minor, Opus 25, performed by the Hague Philharmonic and conducted by Jan Willem de Vrindt, with Roberto Preceda playing piano.

And our last piece was Felix Mendelssohn's Piano Concerto No. 1 in G minor, Opus 25. Our next piece is Gordon Jacobs' suite, William Byrd, performed by the Eastman Wind Ensemble and conducted by Frederick Fennell. And this piece is a 20th century setting of keyboard pieces by Byrd, an English composer of the Elizabethan era. Enjoy.

Frederick Fennell directing the Eastman Wind Ensemble playing Sweet William Byrd, composed by Gordon Jacob. We continue with Frédéric Chopin, with his barcarolle in F-sharp. The incomparable Vladimir Horowitz plays piano.

Music is the wine that fills the empty glass, and it pours forth emotion without words. It can comfort you in trying times, surrounding you with feelings of peace and solitude. 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

Good morning and welcome to Rise and Shine on the Classical Station. I hope you had a wonderful weekend. Your home of great classical music is here to serve you with wonderful classical music to get our day started. Today is Monday, July 27th, 2026. And let's take a look at the weather for Central and Eastern North Carolina. Today will be mostly sunny with a high near 88. Tonight will be partly cloudy with a low around 71. And tomorrow there'll be a chance of showers and some thunderstorms throughout the day, otherwise partly sunny with a high near 93. Current conditions at the Raleigh-Durham International Airport, we have a few clouds with a temperature of 71 degrees. And in a few moments, I'll be announcing our classical conundrum for today. This week's classical conundrum theme is young composers. And great classical music will be our faithful companion this morning with works that we can look forward to by Johann Strauss Jr., as well as Edvard Grieg and Carl Maria von Weber and others. Let's begin our Monday edition of Rise and Shine and get our week off to a great start with 19th century German composer Fanny Mendelssohn Henzel, who lived from 1805 until 1847. We'll listen to her work Fantasia in G minor. Cellist Nancy Green is joined by pianist R. Larry Todd right here on the Classical Station, your home of great classical music.

Cellist Nancy Green and pianist R. Larry Todd performing Fantasia in G minor by Fanny Mendelssohn Hensel. This week's classical conundrum theme is young composers, and here is today's classical conundrum. Who composed 13 string symphonies between the ages of 12 and 14? Who composed 13 string symphonies between the ages of 12 and 14 years old? If you know the answer, you can message us on Facebook or call me here in the studio at 919-556-0123. We are still having phone line difficulties, a little technical difficulty, so please be patient as we figure it out here, but give a call anyway, see if you get through. Let's continue with Carl Maria von Weber. The Manchester Camerata will perform Andante and Hungarian Rondo. Douglas Boyd will direct, and we have featured bassoonist Lawrence Perkins.

A fun selection of music. Bassoonist Lawrence Perkins joining the Manchester Camerata, performing Andante and Hungarian Rondo by Carl Maria von Weber. Douglas Boyd directed. The classical station is currently experiencing technical difficulties with our phone lines, and we appreciate your patience and understanding as we work to resolve the issue as quickly as possible. If you do need assistance with your membership or have any other questions, please call us at 919-556-0123, and we certainly do thank you for your continued support. You're listening to Rise and Shine on the Classical Station, your home of great classical music. Let's continue with Edvard Grieg. The English Chamber Orchestra will perform Lyric Suite. This is an orchestrated selection from Grieg's Lyric Pieces for Piano. Raymond Leppard conducts.

The English Chamber Orchestra performing Lyric Suite by Edvard Grieg, Raymond Leppard conducted. Let's continue with German Baroque composer Georg Philipp Telemann. We'll listen to his concerto in E minor for flute, violin, and strings. Performing is Les Boreades de Montreal. And they are joined by flutist Francis Colprin with violinist Manfred Kramer.

Le Borea de Montreal performing Concerto in E minor for flute, violin, and strings by Gerard-Philippe Telemann. Flutist Francis Colpron performed with violinist Manfred Kramer. That old car or truck sitting in your driveway, taking up space, collecting dust, well, it could help keep great classical music on the air. 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Well, it's time for the Waltz King, Johann Strauss Jr., who lived from 1825 to 1899. The Vienna Philharmonic will perform Emperor Waltz. Willy Boskowski conducts.

0: The Vienna Philharmonic performing Emperor Waltz by Johann Strauss Jr. Willy Boskovsky conducted. Thanks to iBiblio at the University of North Carolina for its streaming support. iBiblio, the Internet's library, helps the classical station bring great classical music to the world.
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0: And good morning to you. 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My name is Richard McCorkle. It's a pleasure spending this morning with you. It is Monday, July 27th, 2026. I hope you had a good weekend. Let's take a look at the weather for Central and Eastern North Carolina. Today will be mostly sunny with a high near 88. Tonight will be partly cloudy with a low around 71. And tomorrow for our Tuesday, there'll be a chance of showers and thunderstorms throughout the day, otherwise partly sunny with a high near 93. Current conditions at the Raleigh-Durham International Airport, we have fog and mist with a temperature of 71 degrees. And in a few moments, I'll be announcing our classical conundrum for today. This week's conundrum theme is young composers. And great classical music will continue with works by Claude Debussy, as well as Carl Stamitz and Gustav Holst. In the meantime, let's enjoy a guitar performance by John Williams. He'll be performing La Maya de Goya by Spanish composer and pianist Enrique Granados, right here on the Classical Station.

Renowned guitarist John Williams performing La Maya de Goya by Enrique Granados. This week's Classical Conundrum theme is young composers. And here is today's Classical Conundrum. Who composed 13 string symphonies between the ages of 12 and 14? Who composed 13 string symphonies between the ages of 12 and 14? If you know the answer, you can message us on Facebook or call me in the studio at 919-556-0123. We continue with the Kansas City Symphony performing ballet music from The Perfect Fool, composed by Gustav Holst. Michael Stern conducts right here on the Classical Station.

Gustav Holst with the ballet music from his opera, The Perfect Fool. Michael Stern conducted the Kansas City Symphony. We continue with Karl Stamitz, who lived from 1745 until 1801. The Mannheim Chamber Philharmonic will perform Clarinet Concerto No. 11 in E-flat. Paul Meyer conducts.

Paul Meyer conducting the Mannheim Chamber Philharmonic, performing Clarinet Concerto No. 11 in E-flat by Carl Stamitz. Tonight, Monday Night at the Symphony, features the Rotterdam Philharmonic Orchestra, which was founded in 1918. The program features works by Nikolai Rimsky-Korsakov, Alexander Borodin, Franz Liszt, and more. The program's final piece is Tchaikovsky's Symphony No. 6. The concert begins tonight at 8 p.m. Eastern, right after Drop the Needle, only on the Classical Station. We continue with Claude Debussy. Eugene Ormaney will conduct the Philadelphia Orchestra, and they will perform Prelude to the Afternoon of a Faun. Our flute player is William Kincaid.

Prelude to the Afternoon of a Faun, performed by the Philadelphia Orchestra, composed by Claude Debussy. Eugene Ormandy conducted, and our flute player was William Kincaid. You're listening to Rise and Shine on the Classical Station. Be sure to follow us on Facebook and Instagram at the Classical Station to stay on top of all things classical. And we also have a YouTube channel. You can find us at the Classical Station -897. Give us a follow as we add exciting and informative content on a regular basis. We continue with Johann Baptist von Hall, who lived from 1739 till 1813. The Concerto Cologne will perform Symphony in E minor.

0: Concerto Cologne performing Symphony in E Minor by Johann Baptist von Hall. 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
0: And good morning to you. 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My name is Richard McCorkle, and it's an honor and privilege to be with you this morning. I hope you had a wonderful weekend. Today is Monday, July 27th, 2026, and let's see what the weather is like today for Central and Eastern North Carolina. Today will be mostly sunny with a high near 88. Tonight will be partly cloudy with a low around 71. And tomorrow for our Tuesday, we'll have a chance of showers and thunderstorms throughout the day, otherwise partly sunny with a high near 93. Current conditions at the Raleigh-Durham International Airport, we have a few clouds with a temperature of 73 degrees. And in a few moments, I'll be announcing our classical conundrum for today. This week's theme is young composers. And great classical music is on the way with works by Hector Berlioz, Peter Boyer, and others. Let's start this hour with David Russell, renowned guitarist. He'll perform Grand Overture by Italian composer Mauro Giuliani right here on the Classical Station.

A wonderful performance by guitarist David Russell with the Grand Overture composed by Mauro Giuliani. This week's Classical Conundrum theme is young composers, and here is today's Classical Conundrum. Who composed 13 string symphonies between the ages of 12 and 14? Who composed 13 string symphonies between the ages of 12 and 14? If you know the answer, you can message us on Facebook or call us in the studio at 919-556-0123. We continue with Peter Boyer. The London Symphony Orchestra will perform his Rolling River Sketches on Shenandoah. Peter Boyer himself conducts.

The Beautiful Rolling River, Sketches on Shenandoah, performed by the London Symphony Orchestra, composed and conducted by Peter Boyer. Let's continue with Hector Berlioz. We'll listen to the ballet music from the opera The Trojans at Carthage. Richard Bonning will conduct the National Philharmonic Orchestra right here on the Classical Station.

Just love that pulse at the end. The ballet music from the opera The Trojans at Carthage by Hector Berlioz. Richard Bonning conducted the National Philharmonic Orchestra. Explore the Classical Station's vast archive of vinyl with Vince Tolona on Drop the Needle. This week featuring a rarely heard recording of Jean Sibelius Symphony No. 2, as well as Wolfgang Amadeus Mozart's Horn Concerto No. 1, played on original instruments. 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

Well, this week's classical conundrum theme is young composers, and it certainly is going to be full of surprises. I promise you that. And here was today's classical conundrum. Who composed 13 string symphonies between the ages of 12 and 14? If you guessed Felix Mendelssohn, you are correct. His first work, A Piano Quartet, was published when he was 13. At 15 years old, he wrote his first symphony for a full orchestra. Way to go, Felix. I want to thank everybody who participated today. We had Chris and Wendell, Mark in Gouldsboro, Pennsylvania, Edith and Scott in Killdevil Hills, Roger in Nashville, North Carolina, Andrew in Jackson, Mississippi, Alicia in Mebane, Andrew in St. Louis, Missouri, Ann in Chapel Hill, Barb in Cary, Bill in Mebane, Kathy in Bedford, New Hampshire, Charlie in Williamston, Cynthia in Clayton, Diane in Chapel Hill, Fernando and Mary in Snow Camp. We also had Greg and Julie in Cleveland Heights, Ohio, Henrik in Chapel Hill, Jackson in Raleigh, Jeff and Autumn in Whitsett, Paul in Garner, Doug in Apex, Christine in Greensboro, Carolyn in Raleigh, Ginger in Boone, Mark in Tank in Raleigh, Jim in Liberty, Joanne in Wilson, John in Holly Springs, Lisa and Carlos in Durham, Pamela and Greg in Morrisville, Ray in Alberta, Steve in Graham and John in Asheville, Stephen in Hillsboro, Thayer and Tammy in Chapel Hill, Tim in Rocky Mount, Tom in Garner, Trisha in Whitsett, Wanda in Hope Mills, and Willard in Apex. Thank you again for all who participated. We are going to play the first movement from Symphony No. 4 in A, the Allegro Vivace. The George Schulte will conduct none other than the Chicago Symphony Orchestra. And we'll be playing the entire Symphony No. 4 at 9 a.m. Eastern. So stay with us about 30 minutes from now. But now, just a little bit of an appetizer. Felix Mendelssohn's first movement from Symphony No. 4 in A.

George Schulte conducting the Chicago Symphony Orchestra, performing the first movement from Symphony No. 4 in A by Felix Mendelssohn, who was our subject for today's classical conundrum. And as I mentioned earlier, we'll be playing the entire Symphony No. 4 in roughly about 20 minutes at the 9 a.m. Eastern Time. And that will be performed by the Israel Philharmonic Orchestra under direction of Leonard Bernstein. 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Let's continue with a guitar performance by David Starobin, performing Air Varie No. 1 for guitar by Giulio Regondi.

A delightful guitar performance by David Starobin performing Airvery, number one for guitar by Giulio Regondi. 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
0: And a good morning to you. You're listening to Rise and Shine on the Classical Station, your home of great classical music, 24 hours a day and 7 days a week, always with the live announcer. My name is Richard McCorkle, and it's a pleasure spending this morning with you listening to great classical music. I hope you had a great weekend. Today is Monday, July 27th, 2026. And in this hour, we have works coming our way by German composer Ludwig van Beethoven, his clarinet trio in B-flat, as well as 19th century French composer Emmanuel Charpentier with the Village Dance from Pastoral Suite. But in the meantime, as promised, 19th century German Felix Mendelssohn's Italian Symphony is Symphony No. 4 in A, and this will be performed by Leonard Bernstein, conducting the Israel Philharmonic Orchestra, right here on the Classical Station.

Leonard Bernstein conducting the Israel Philharmonic Orchestra performing Symphony No. 4 in A, the Italian Symphony by 19th century German composer Felix Mendelssohn. And he was the subject of today's Classical Conundrum. You're listening to Rise and Shine on the Classical Station. I'm Richard McCorkle. Pleasure spending this morning with you, listening to the music that we love. Let's continue with 19th century French composer Emmanuel Charbonnier. Armin Jordan will conduct the French National Orchestra, and they'll perform Village Dance from Pastoral Suite.

on the Classical Station. I'm Richard McCorkle. It's a pleasure spending this morning with you. Classical Cafe is coming up shortly, featuring the works of Robert Schumann, Wolfgang Amadeus Mozart, and Georg Philipp Telemann. So be sure to stay with us and continue to listen to Classical Cafe with your host, George Leaf, only on the Classical Station. We continue with German composer Ludwig van Beethoven. The members of the Clermont Trio will perform clarinet trio in B-flat. Jonathan Kohler is our clarinetist.

0: Ludwig von Beethoven's Clarinet Trio in B-flat. The members of the Claremont Trio with Jonathan Kohler playing clarinet.
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3: Welcome to Classical Cafe. I'm your host, George Leaf. Delighted to have you listening along with me today. We'll be sharing some great music. And my thanks to Richard McCorkle for getting us off to a great start with Rise and Shine. We'll begin our program today with music by the Hungarian composer Ernst von Dohnányi, who lived from 1877 to 1960, and whose birthday we celebrate today. He was a piano virtuoso, and in 1914 wrote his Variations on a Nursery Song based on Twinkle, Twinkle, Little Star. In our recording, George Solti conducts the Chicago Symphony Orchestra with another Hungarian piano virtuoso, András Schiff, at the keyboard.

Music by Ernst von Dohnányi to begin today's class, Sukkum Café, today's birthday composer. We heard his variations on a nursery song. George Schulte conducted the Chicago Symphony Orchestra in that recording. Our piano soloist was Andras Schiff. Explore the Classical Station's vast archive of vinyl with Vince Tolona on Drop the Needle. This week featuring a rarely heard recording of Joan Sibelius Symphony No. 2, as well as Wolfgang Amadeus Mozart's Horn Concerto No. 1, played on original instruments. Drop the Needle airs tonight at 7 p.m. Eastern, only on the Classical Station. And now to round out this first hour of our program, we have for you another work for piano and orchestra, Robert Schumann's Piano Concerto in A Minor. He completed it in 1845, and his wife Clara played the solo part at the concerto's premiere that year. In our recording, Herbert von Karajan conducts the Berlin Philharmonic. Our soloist is Christian Zimmermann.

0: We have enjoyed the exuberant music of Robert Schumann, his Piano Concerto in A Minor. In that recording, Herbert von Karajan conducted the Berlin Philharmonic. Our soloist was Christian Zimmermann. A great way to stay in tune with everything happening at the Classical Station is to sign up for our e-newsletter Crescendo. 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
0: Welcome back to Classical Cafe. I'm your host, George Leaf. Delighted to have you listening along with me this Monday morning. We begin this hour of our program with music by the Italian composer Giovanni Paisiello, who lived from 1740 to 1816. He was so well known that Catherine the Great, Empress of Russia, invited Paisiello to be her court composer for 8 years. Paisiello wrote many operas, including the first version of The Barber of Seville. We'll hear Paisiello's Concerto in E-flat major for mandolin and strings. In this recording, Giovanni Antonini conducts Il Giardino Armonico. Our soloist playing the mandolin is Avi Avital.

We have enjoyed the music of Giovanni Paisiello. That was his Concerto in E-flat major for mandolin and strings. In that recording, Giovanni Antonini conducted Il Giardino Armonico. Our soloist was Avi Avital. 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Next on Classical Cafe, music by Wolfgang Amadeus Mozart. In 1781, he wrote a set of 12 variations on the song Twinkle, Twinkle, Little Star, the same song that inspired Ernst von Dachshundi in today's first piece. Our performance of the Mozart is by Lang Lang.

the marvelous music of Mozart. We heard his variations on Twinkle, Twinkle, Little Star, played for us by Long Long. The classical station is currently experiencing technical difficulties with our phone lines. We appreciate your patience and understanding as we work to resolve the issue as quickly as possible. If you need assistance with your membership or have other questions, please call us at 919-556-0123. 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Next on Classical Cafe, music by Nikolai Rimsky-Korsakov. We'll hear the suite from his 1881 opera, The Snow Maiden, a spring fairy tale, a story about the opposing forces of nature. In our recording, Donald Johannes conducts the Czechoslovak Radio Symphony Orchestra.

Irresistible music by Nikolai Rimsky-Korsakov. We heard the suite from his opera, The Snow Maiden. Donald Johannes conducted the Czechoslovak Radio Symphony Orchestra. Tonight, Monday Night at the Symphony, features the Rotterdam Philharmonic Orchestra, which was founded in 1918. The program features works by Nikolai Rimsky-Korsakov, Alexander Bordin, Franz Liszt, and more. The program's final piece is Tchaikovsky's Symphony No. 6, The Pathetique. The concert begins tonight at 8 p.m. Eastern, right after Drop the Needle, only on theclassicalstation.org. And now to round out this hour of our program, we'll hear from one of the great masters of the Baroque era, Georg Philipp Telemann. For many years, he was music director in Hamburg, and in 1731, he was invited by some leading French musicians to come to Paris. Eventually, Telemann did so, and for his French hosts, he wrote several quartets known as his Paris Quartets. We'll hear the first of them in the key of D major. Our performers are John Holloway, violin, Linda Brunmeier, flute, Lauren Stuffschmidt playing the viola da gamba, and Lars-Erik Larsen playing the harpsichord.

0: We have enjoyed the music of Georg Philipp Telemann. That was his Paris Quartet No. 1 in D major. Played for us by John Holloway, violin, Linda Brunmeier, flute, Lauren Stufschmidt playing the viola da gamba, and Lars Erik Larsen, Mortensen at the harpsichord. Looking ahead to our next hour on Classical Cafe, we'll have works for you by Mauro Giuliani, George Frideric Handel, and Johann Sebastian Bach. You won't want to miss a note.
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0: Welcome back to Classical Cafe. I'm your host, George Leaf. So glad to have you listening along with me today. We will begin this hour of our program with music by Mauro Giuliani, who lived from 1781 to 1829, and whose birthday we celebrate today. Born in Italy, he learned the cello first, and then he learned the guitar and became known as one of the great performers on and composers for that instrument. We'll hear Giuliani's Guitar Concerto No. 1 in A major. Richard Tognetti conducts the Australian Chamber Orchestra. Our soloist is the legendary John Williams.

Music by Mauro Giuliani. We heard his Guitar Concerto No. 1 in A major. Richard Tognetti conducted the Australian Chamber Orchestra. Our soloist was John Williams. Is there a classical music favorite that touches your heart? Maybe you'd like to dedicate it to someone special. If so, we're happy to make that happen for you. Submit your requests and dedications for All Request Friday and the Saturday Evening Request Program at theclassicalstation.org or through the Classical Stations app. Next on Classical Cafe, we turn to another of the great composers from the Baroque era, George Frideric Handel. He was German-born, but moved to England in 1712 and became extremely popular with the nobility and the public in England. We'll hear the overture to Handel's Suite in D major as arranged by Trevor Pinnock, who conducts the English Chamber Orchestra.

Music of George Frederick Handel. We heard the overture to his occasional suite in D major as arranged by Trevor Pinnock, who conducted the English Chamber Orchestra. 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And now for our penultimate piece, we've chosen another great composer from the Baroque era, Johann Sebastian Bach. We'll hear his flute sonata in A major, a work he wrote in 1736. Our performers are Aurel Nicolay playing the flute and Christian Jacotet playing the harpsichord.

The immortal music of Johann Sebastian Bach. That was his flute sonata in A major, BWV 1032. Played for us by Aurille Nicolet, playing the flute, and Christian Jacotet, harpsichord. It has been my pleasure to bring you the music today on Classical Cafe, and I invite you to stay tuned for As You Like It coming up next with your host, James Steelman. You'll be hearing works by Felix Mendelssohn, Barbara Harbach, Robert Schumann, and other great composers. To round out our program today, I've chosen for you a work by the German composer Max Bruch, who lived from 1838 to 1920. We only hear his serenade on Swedish melodies. Carl Nickel conducts the Bavarian Radio Symphony Orchestra.

0: Rounding up today's Classical Cafe, music by Max Bruch, his Serenade on Swedish Melodies. Carl Nickel conducted the Bavarian Radio Symphony Orchestra. My name is George Leaf, and I hope you've enjoyed the music today as much as I've enjoyed bringing it to you. Please stay tuned now for As You Like It with your host, James Steelman.
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2: Good afternoon, and thank you for joining me for As You Like It on the Classical Station, member-supported and volunteer-powered since 1978. I'm James Steelman, and coming up, we'll be enjoying works by Felix Mendelssohn and Barbara Harbach, but first, Isaac Albéniz, orchestrated by Rafael Frühbeck de Burgos, the Suite Española. Isaac Albéniz wrote his Suite Española for solo piano, but he never finished orchestrating it himself. Only two movements were fully his. The rest, including today's, were completed by other composers after his death. Conductor Rafael Frühbeck de Burgos crafted this vibrant orchestral version, bringing out the Spanish color and dance rhythms that Albéniz first imagined at the keyboard.

That was Isaac Albéniz, Suite Española, Opus 47, orchestrated by Rafael Frubeck de Burgos, performed by the new Philharmonia Orchestra under Frubeck de Burgos. 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This week, featuring a rarely heard recording of Jean Sibelius' Symphony No. 2, as well as Wolfgang Amadeus Mozart's Horn Concerto No. 1 played on original instruments. Drop the Needle airs tonight at 7 p.m. Eastern, only on the Classical Station. Felix Mendelssohn wrote his songs without words as piano pieces meant to sing without a single lyric. He composed 8 collections over his lifetime, and Opus 85 was published just after his death. Mendelssohn expressed music express feelings more precisely than words ever could, and these short lyrical pieces played by pianist Daniel Gortler are his heartfelt proof.

That was Felix Mendelssohn's Songs Without Words, Opus 85, performed by pianist Daniel Gortler. Next, we have Barbara Harbach's On Lovely Creek. It comes from her symphony inspired by Willa Cather's Pulitzer Prize-winning novel, One of Ours. Cather's story follows a young Nebraska farmer searching for meaning beyond his prairie roots, and Harbach captures that same wide-open, hopeful landscape in music. She remains one of today's most performed American composers, also known as a noted concert organist. On Lovely Creek, from Barbara Harbach's One of Ours, a Cather Symphony.

0: That was Barbara Harbach on Lovely Creek from her One of Ours, a Cather Symphony, performed by the Slovak Radio Symphony Orchestra under Kirk Trevor.
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0: 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I'm James Steelman. Coming up, we'll be enjoying works by Enrique Granados and Robert Schumann, but first, Georges Anslav, his Wind Quintet in F, Opus 81. Born this day in 1784, Georges Anslav was once called the French Beethoven, and the comparison runs deeper than talent alone. A hunting accident left him partially deaf, much like his German idol, yet he continued composing prolifically. His Wind Quintet in F showcases the warm blend of oboe, clarinet, horn, bassoon, and flute he wrote so skillfully for in those five distinct voices.

Le Vent Français performed Georges Anslav's Wind Quintet in F, Opus 81. It's Georges Anslav's birthday as of 1784, born this day. Next we have Enrique Granados and his poetic waltzes. He wrote them for piano, though we'll hear them today arranged for guitar. Granados never got to enjoy lasting fame. He died when a ship he was traveling on was torpedoed during World War I, returning home from a triumphant New York premiere. Guitarist Julian Bream brings warmth and color to these grateful melodies.

Enrique Granados was born this day in 1867, and that was his Poetic Waltzes, performed by guitarist Julian Bream. Tonight, Monday Night at the Symphony, features the Rotterdam Philharmonic Orchestra, which was founded in 1918. The program features works by Nikolai Rimsky-Korsakov, Alexander Borodin, Franz Liszt, and more. The program's final piece is Tchaikovsky's Symphony No. 6, The Pathetique. The concert begins tonight at 8 p.m. Eastern after Drop the Needle, only on theclassicalstation.org. The Classical Station is currently experiencing technical difficulties with our phone lines. We appreciate your patience and understanding as we work to resolve the issue as quickly as possible. If you need assistance with your membership or have any other questions, please call us at 919-556-0123. And thank you for your continued support. Robert Schumann's Symphony No. 4 actually came first. He wrote it in 1841, right after his first symphony, but set it aside. A decade later, he revised it heavily and published it as his fourth. Unlike most symphonies, its movements flow into each other without a pause, causing one continuous, uninterrupted musical journey led by John Elliott Gardiner.

0: Robert Schumann's Symphony No. 4 in D minor, Opus 120, as performed by the London Symphony Orchestra under the direction of John Elliott Gardiner.
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0: 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And this is As You Like It on The Classical Station, where we love this music every bit as much as you do. My name is James Steelman, and coming up, we'll be enjoying works by Edvard Grieg and Joseph Haydn. But first, Ignaz Pleyel. He studied under Joseph Haydn and for a time became even more popular than his teacher across Europe. He later moved to Paris and founded a piano manufacturing company that still bears his name today. This symphony in D minor reflects the same elegant, tuneful style that made him a household name across Europe in his own time.

Ignaz Pleyel's Symphony in D Minor, performed by Camerata Pro Musica under Christian Birnbaum. The Classical Station is listener-supported. 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You can also email business support at the Classical Station or call 919-556-5178 during regular business hours for more information. And with that phone thing in mind, let me just let you know that the Classical Station is currently experiencing some technical difficulties on our phone lines. So we appreciate your patience and understanding as we work to resolve the issue as quickly as possible. If you need assistance with your membership or have other questions, please don't hesitate. Call us at 919-556-0123, and we thank you for your continued support. Edvard Grieg composed 10 collections of lyric pieces over more than three decades, keeping essentially a musical diary of his life at the piano. Opus 68, heard today, comes from his later years, carrying a more reflective, autumnal quality than his earlier, brighter books. Pianist Eva Nardal captures that intimate, personal voice with a quiet, understated beauty.

Pianist Eva Nardal performed Edvard Grieg's Lyric Pieces No. 9, Opus 68. Stay tuned at the top of the hour for Allegro with Mark Schreiner. We'll be enjoying works by Gioachino Rossini, Arcangelo Corelli, Sergei Prokofiev, the 5:30 Waltz, and so much more. Immediately following As You Like It at the top of the hour, that's an Allegro with Mark Schreiner. Joseph Haydn wrote his trumpet concerto in 1796 for a brand new invention, the keyed trumpet, which could finally play a full chromatic scale. It was one of Haydn's last major works. Today's soloist, Adolf Herseth, spent over 50 years as principal trumpet of the Chicago Symphony, making him one of the most influential trumpet players in American history. This is Claudio Abbado conducting Chicago Symphony Orchestra.

0: on the classical station. Joseph Haydn's Trumpet Concerto in E-flat. Claudio Abbado conducted the Chicago Symphony Orchestra. Our featured trumpet player was Adolf Herseth. Coming up next on the classical station, get ready for the Allegro program.
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0: Welcome to the Allegro program. I'm Mark Schreiner. So glad that you're with us. So wonderful to be with you. More great classical music ahead. And in this hour, we will take a little trip. We'll have a Romanian Rhapsody with George Enescu. We'll hold a Midsummer Vigil with Swedish composer Hugo Elfen. We will strut a Florentine march with Julius Fusik and visit with the Italian Girl in Algiers by Gioachino Rossini. But let's begin with the wonderful Spanish composer Enrique Granados, born this day in 1867. This is Tonadilla, performed for us by Christopher Parkening.

On the Classical Station, we open the Allegro program with music for the birthday of composer Enrique Granados, born this day in 1867. Tonadilla, performed on the guitar for us by Christopher Parkening. A little later, we'll hear the Florentine March by Julius Fuchik, but first, overture to the comic opera The Italian Girl in Algiers by Gioachino Rossini. Roger Norrington conducts the London Classical Players.

On the classical station, the overture to The Italian Girl in Algiers, a comic opera whose plot is essentially in the title, by Gioachino Rossini. Roger Norrington conducted the London Classical Players. A little later, we'll have Spanish Rhapsody No. 1 by Hugo Elfin, also known as Midsummer Vigil. Totally appropriate song to play in the Northern Hemisphere on a steamy July day. But first, music of Czech composer Julius Fučík. He was the March King of Bohemia and wrote, I think, something like 400 military marches, chief among which is the Florentine March, inspired by the capital of Tuscany. Václav Neumann conducts the Czech Philharmonic Orchestra.

on the classical station. When you add spinach to a dish, it makes it Florentine. But when you add sort of a sprightly, exotic step to it, it becomes a Florentine march. There by Julius Fučík, the march king of Bohemia. His dates were 1872 to 1916. Václav Neumann conducting the Czech Philharmonic Orchestra. A little later, we'll hear George Enescu's first Romanian Rhapsody. But first, a stopover in Sweden with Hugo Alfvén. Midsummer Vigil, and of course, a Midsummer Vigil in a northern country like Sweden. This time of year, very long days, short nights. The Minnesota Orchestra is conducted by A.J. Owe.

on the Allegro program, music for the longest day of the year, Hugo Alfvén's Midsummer Vigil, also known as the Swedish Rhapsody No. 1, Opus 19, played for us there by the AJOA and the Minnesota Orchestra. A little later, we'll hear George Enescu's Romanian Rhapsody No. 1 in the key of A. But first, Concerto Grosso in C minor, Opus 6, No. 3, by Arcangelo Corelli. His dates were 1653 to 1713. Adrian Shepherd conducts Cantilena.

Music of Arcangelo Corelli on the classical station. The Concerto Grosso in C minor, Candelina, was conducted by Adrian Shepherd. So much more great classical music coming up in our next hour here on the classical station. We'll have William Walton's wartime Spitfire Prelude and Fugue. We'll dance with sailors, music by Paul Gilson. We'll have a symphony by Sergei Prokofiev. And of course, our 5:30 waltz, all that and so much more to look forward to here on the classical station. But next, music of composer George Enescu, Romanian Rhapsody number 1 in A. Sergiu Comisiona conducts the Vancouver Symphony Orchestra.

0: on the classical station, the Romanian Rhapsody No. 1 in A by George Enescu, Sergio Comisiona conducting the Vancouver Symphony Orchestra. 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
0: 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And thank you for listening to great classical music on the classical station. I'm Mark Schreiner. Welcome to Allegro. So wonderful to have you in this hour, of course. A feature, our daily feature, is our waltz at 5:30 p.m. You'll be looking forward to that. It'll be Emil Wohlteufel's Siren Waltz. But first, let's begin with some music. Warfare in the Sky over Britain, William Walton's Spitfire Prelude and Fugue, written for the 1942 biopic of R.J. Mitchell, the designer of the Supermarine Spitfire, the aircraft that won the Battle of Britain. Charles Groves conducts the Royal Liverpool Philharmonic Orchestra.

On the classical station, British composer William Walton's tribute to R.J. Mitchell, designer of the Supermarine Spitfire aircraft, Prelude and Fugue. Charles Groves conducted the Royal Liverpool Philharmonic Orchestra. A little later, we'll have Sergei Prokofiev's first symphony, known as his classical. But first, Sailor's Dances by Bohemian composer Paul Gilson. I'm sorry, Belgian composer Paul Gilson. The Belgian Radio and TV Orchestra of Brussels, conducted by Alexander Rabare.

on the classical station, Paul Gilson's Energetic Sailors Dances, played by the Belgian Radio and TV Orchestra of Brussels. Alexander Rabari was the conductor. You're invited to explore the classical station's vast archive of vinyl with Vince Tolona on Drop the Needle this week, featuring rarely heard recording of Jean Sibelius Symphony No. 2, as well as Wolfgang Amadeus Mozart's Horn Concerto No. 1, played on original instruments and broadcast directly from vinyl records. Drop the Needle airs tonight at 7 p.m. Eastern, only on the classical station. Next on our playlist, Symphony No. 1 in the Key of D, known as the Classical Symphony by Sergei Prokofiev, Gianandrea Nozeda conducts the London Symphony Orchestra.

on the Classical Station. Gian Andrea Nozzetta and the London Symphony Orchestra with Prokofiev's Symphony No. 1 in D, the classical. A little later on the Classical Station, we'll hear March Slav, a favorite by Peter Tchaikovsky, and we'll have an overture by Britain's Arthur Sullivan. But first, our daily waltz. It's that time. The Siren's Waltz by Emil Wolterteufel. Franz Bauer-Teussel conducts the orchestra of the Vienna People's Opera.

And there you have it. Today's 5:30 waltz, provided by Franz Bauer Teufel and the Orchestra of the Vienna People's Opera, Emil Wohlteufel's Sirens Waltz. A little later, we'll have Tchaikovsky's follow-up, really, to the 1812 overture, March Slav, Opus 31. But first, music of British composer Arthur Sullivan. I'm sure you've heard of him, Gilbert and Sullivan. His dates were 1842 to 1900. He wrote, obviously, many of the light and comic operas with Gilbert. And he almost broke up their partnership because he wanted time to write a grand opera, which he did, Ivanhoe. It's not as much fun as the Pirates of Penzance, that's for sure. What we're going to hear now is an overture to the Sapphire Necklace, which is another opera written by Sullivan that was never performed, but we have this work, and it's played for us by the Irish Radio Television Concert Orchestra, conducted by Andrew Penny.

On the classical station, the overture to Arthur Sullivan's unperformed opera, The Sapphire Necklace. Andrew Penny conducted the RTE Concert Orchestra. Lots more great classical music coming up in our next hour here on the classical station. We'll hear Ave Maria, the setting by Charles Gounod, played by flute and piano duo. We'll hear the tragic overture of Antonin Dvorak and spend nights in the gardens of Spain with Manuel de Falla, all that and more in our next hour here on the classical station. But next, March Slav, Opus 31 by Peter Ilyich Tchaikovsky. Leonard Bernstein conducts the New York Philharmonic.

0: on the classical station, Tchaikovsky's March Slav, played for us by the New York Philharmonic, conducted by Leonard Bernstein. Want more great classical music coming up in our next hour? 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
1: 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The important time period of classical music began over at least three, maybe four centuries ago. And thanks to listeners like you, the classical station can continue spreading the joy of the timeless genre that is classical music all around the world for generations to come.
0: Thank you so much for listening to theclassicalstation.org. Welcome to Allegro. I'm Mark Schreiner. A lot more great classical music coming up this hour. And then in our next hour, 7 p.m. Eastern, we're all invited in to Drop the Needle to hear music played directly from vinyl discs. That's at 7 p.m. Eastern tonight here on the Classical Station. In this hour, we'll spend some nights in the Garden of Spain with Manuel de Falla. Hear a tragic overture by Antonin Dvorak. But let's begin with the Ave Maria setting, music by Bach and Charles Gounod. Kokomi is our flute player, and Nuimi is our pianist.

on the Classical Station, on the Allegro program, the Bach Kuno Ave Maria played for us by flute and piano duo Kokomi and Nui Nui. A little later, Manuel de Falla will hear his composition Nights in the Garden of Spain, but first a tragic overture by Anton Dvorak. Libor Pešek conducts the Slovak Philharmonic Orchestra.

On the classical station, Tragic Overture by Antonín Dvořák, Libor Pešek conducting the Slovak Philharmonic Orchestra. Tonight, Monday night, the symphony features the Rotterdam Philharmonic Orchestra, founded in 1918. The program features works by Nikolai Rimsky-Korsakov, Alexander Borodin, Franz Liszt, and more. The final piece will be Tchaikovsky's Symphony No. 6, Pathétique. The concert begins tonight at 8 p.m. Eastern after Drop the Needle, only here on theclassicalstation.org. 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Next on our playlist, Nights in the Gardens of Spain by Manuel de Falla. Eugene Ormandy conducts the Philadelphia Orchestra. Our pianist is Philippe Entremont.

The Absolutely Enchanting Nights in the Gardens of Spain by composer Manuel de Falla. Eugene Ormandy conducted the Philadelphia Orchestra in that recording with featured pianist Philippe Entremont. Well, you're all invited to stay with us for Drop the Needle with Vince Tolona. That's at 7 p.m. Eastern, less than 15 minutes from now. As you know, during that program, we play music direct from vinyl records. And tonight we'll hear a rare recording of Jean Sibelius Symphony No. 2, as well as Mozart's Horn Concerto No. 1. That's all coming up in the 7 p.m. hour here on the Classical Station. But next, music of American composer Florence Price, her 1937 composition, Sinner, Please Don't Let This Harvest Pass, also known as Concert Overture No. 1. The Württemberg Philharmonic Reutlinger is conducted by John Jeter.

on the classical station, music of American composer Florence Price. Her 1937 recording of Sinner, Please Don't Let This Harvest Pass, also known as Concert Overture No. 1, played for us by the Württemberg Philharmonic Reutlingen, conducted by John Jeter. Well, we're just minutes away from Drop the Needle with Vince Tolona. And after that, Monday night, the symphony. Mondays are wonderful on the classical station.

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Welcome to this week's edition of Drop the Needle, the classical station's exploration of classical vinyl. I'm Vince Tolona, and each week I select your program from the classical station's archive of over 25,000 vinyl records. Tonight you'll hear a rarely played recording of Sibelius' Second Symphony with the New York Philharmonic under Thomas Schippers. But first, the Horn Concerto No. 1 of Wolfgang Amadeus Mozart. And tonight you'll hear it played by Hermann Baumann on a natural, valveless horn. One crucial technique used by natural horn players especially is called the hand stop. That's when a player uses their hand inside the bell to effectively shorten the horn from the inside and adjust their lips enough to play all the needed notes. If you listen very carefully, you'll hear some notes, quick and slow, that sound slightly muted. Those are the notes using the hand stop. When it's well done, like on this recording, it can be hard to hear. The rest of the ensemble also play original period instruments, which produce a clear, light sound. Tonight you'll hear Wolfgang Amadeus Mozart's Horn Concerto No. 1, performed by the Nicholas Harnoncourt Ensemble, conducted by Nicholas Harnoncourt, with Hermann Baumann playing the natural horn. From an exceptional 1974 Telefunken Das Alt Werk, the old work, Records vinyl release.

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Could you hear the slight muting? This is one of the few recordings clear enough to enable you to hear it. Wolfgang Amadeus Mozart's Horn Concerto No. 1 was performed by the Nicholas Harnoncourt Ensemble, conducted by Nicholas Harnoncourt, with Hermann Baumann playing the natural horn from a 1974 Telefunken Das Altwerk Records vinyl release. Ever wish you could tell us exactly what you think of the music you're hearing? Now you can. 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It seems that traveling to Italy does wonders for so many composers and their creative minds. This was certainly true of Jean Sibelius and his 1902 masterpiece, the Symphony No. 2 in D major, Opus 43. The work is said to be a mixture of Nordic melancholy with a bright, optimistic warmth Sibelius experienced while traveling in Italy. Sibelius called the Second Symphony his confession of the soul. As far as the recording you'll be hearing, June 1964's Stereo Review praised its energetic and dramatic interpretation and excellent Columbia Records sound. This is one of the most acclaimed recordings in Thomas Schipper's career, which tragically ended with his death from lung cancer in December of 1977 at the age of 47. Tonight you'll hear Jean Sibelius' Symphony No. 2 in D major, Opus 43, performed by the New York Philharmonic, conducted by Thomas Schipper, from a 1964 Columbia Masterworks Records vinyl release.

0: Thank you for listening to The Classical Station, listener-supported and volunteer-powered since 1978. The Symphony No. 2 in D Major, Opus 43 of Jean Sibelius, was performed by the New York Philharmonic, conducted by Thomas Schippers, from a 1964 Columbia Masterworks Records vinyl release. I always felt that to be a distinctive performance on an often overlooked recording. I hope you enjoyed it. Listen in next week for more of the warmth that only vinyl can offer. Next week featuring Concerti by Max Bruch for violin and Dmitri Shostakovich for cello, featuring Mstislav Rostropovich. With Drop the Needle, I'm Vince Tolona. Stay tuned for Mark Schreiner, hosting Monday Night at the Symphony with music of Rimsky-Korsakov, Borodin, Liszt, and Tchaikovsky. This week featuring the Rotterdam Philharmonic Orchestra, next on The Classical Station.
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2: Thank you so much for listening to The Classical Station. I'm Mark Schreiner, and welcome to Monday Night at the Symphony, where we profile one of the world's great ensembles. This evening, we'll be spending time with the Rotterdam Philharmonic Orchestra and hearing some wonderful music from the digital recorded era. The Philharmonic dates just from 1918, which makes it fairly young for a European orchestra. But unlike a lot of European orchestras, it was not founded in a royal court or to serve an aristocratic audience. It was founded by musicians themselves, and over time it has grown to international stature. This evening, we'll hear Tchaikovsky's Symphony No. 6 in B minor, the Pathetique Symphony in its entirety, as well as works by Franz Liszt and Alexander Borodin. But let's begin with a suite from the opera The Tale of Tsar Saltan by Nikolai Rimsky-Korsakov. David Zinman, who was director of the orchestra from 1979 to 1982, conducts the Rotterdam Philharmonic in this September 1981 recording.